my G flaws and the racism to get to it. Nah, nah. It's just a BBM team. RTL. RTL today.

0: Let's take a look at the big hitters gracing Luxembourg screens. At 5, still refusing to sail quietly into the sunset, Christopher Nolan's The Odyssey hangs on at this week's number 5. Matt Damon is Odysseus, trying to get home to Ithaca after the Trojan War, with Tom Holland as Telemachus and Anne Hathaway's Penelope in Nolan's enormous IMAX take on Homer's epic. It's been in cinema since July, so simply remaining in Luxembourg's top 5 this far into its run is impressive indeed. Straight in at 4 is the much-maligned Digger, Alejandro G. Iñárritu's decidedly strange new black comedy starring a heavily transformed Tom Cruise as an enormously powerful man desperately trying to save humanity from a catastrophe he helped create. Riz Ahmed, Sandra Hüller, John Goodman, Jesse Plemons and Michael Stuhlbarg join the considerable chaos. Down to 3 this week, it's Brad Pitt and a dog having an absolutely dreadful time in Alaska. Heart of the Beast, directed by David Ayer, has Pitt as a former Special Forces officer, James Belmont, stranded in the wilderness after a plane crash alongside his faithful combat dog, Odin. It's survival thriller meets man and his dog movie, with J.K. Simmons and Anna Lamb also in the cast. Although frankly, once you put Brad Pitt, a dog, and an Alaskan wilderness on the poster, marketing can probably take the rest of the afternoon off. After topping the chart previously, Resident Evil slips to number 2. Zach Cregger's reinvention follows Austin Abrams as medical courier Brian, whose seemingly straightforward journey develops a small complication of turning into a nightmarish fight for survival. It's a new story within the Resident Evil universe, rather than another attempt to photocopy one of the games onto the cinema screen. And it has clearly found an audience here. 24 years after the first movie, Raccoon City remains somewhere TripAdvisor should really start warning people about. And therefore we have a brand new number 1. Verity, adapted from Colleen Hoover's bestseller, stars Dakota Johnson as struggling writer Loan Ashley, hired to finish the books of hugely successful author Verity Crawford, played by Anne Hathaway. Loan moves into the Crawford home, finds some extremely disturbing writing, and becomes increasingly entangled with Verity's husband Jeremy, played by Josh Hartnett. Anne Hathaway, Dakota Johnson, Josh Hartnett, A Creepy House, and Terrible Decisions. That's your number 1 this week. Don't forget to head to kinopolis.lu for full ticket and showtime details.
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1: The heartbeat of Luxembourg. I've seen

He's got work in the morning, some big name collab. Without another word said, he calls a taxi cab. And as you lie in the dark, maybe then it'll dawn that he's still full of shit and nothing's changed at all.

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Really don't know where that song came from 5 Seconds of Summer. That is called Evolve from their Club Sauce Volume 1. Before we had Biaba Doobie and Memories, a track that's quite different and that Mare says sounds like she starts with banana peel. And I was like, what? I don't know, what do you mean sounds like it starts with banana peel?

0: 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Unclear clauses? 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
1: Ukraine's Foreign Minister Andriy Sybiha has told RTL in Luxembourg that Kyiv is ready for an energy ceasefire and for elections, but a vote would need at least 2 months of security first. EU ministers are meeting in Luxembourg today to prepare for this week's European Council, where leaders will negotiate the EU's 2028-34 budget. In international news, French school students and education staff are staging a fifth day of protests, with unions calling for strikes and demonstrations over resources and staffing. Pope Leo is due to enter Rome's Gemelli Hospital later this morning for surgery to remove a lung nodule. Juan Davis is due to be sentenced in Las Vegas today for orchestrating the 1996 drive-by shooting that killed rapper Tupac Shakur. And the Hungarian parliament is expected to vote this morning on repealing anti-LGBT laws brought in under former Prime Minister Viktor Orban. For more on these stories and for all the latest news and updates, head to rtltoday.lu. Today will be mainly cloudy with spells of rain or drizzle. Temperatures this morning range from 10 to 12 degrees with a high of around 16 degrees in the afternoon.
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0: And the traffic, 15-minute delays on the A31 Canfin towards the A3 at Rosa this morning. There are just a minute here and there on the A6 between Steinfort and Capellen, and also on the A13 between Pearl and the German border. 3-minute delays on the A4 between Lankels and Esch. And then the speed checks, they're all in the afternoon today in Grossbus on the Rue de Mersch, in Mullendorf on the Rue de Fraise, and in Weiler-Latour on the Rue de Hassel. Stay up to date with all the traffic at today.rtl.lu/mobility/traffic.
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0: Couple of messages in from Mary, who says, camera isn't on, put your makeup on. Yes, all right, fine, thank you, forgot about that. And also Sasha says, Tupac's name in a royal way.
1: Shakur.

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0: look, I've been doing alright. 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
1: Bunt and I will find you.
0: Tryna make things right. 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
1: Time is 6:36. It's the Sam Steen Show here on RTL Today Radio. 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

0: Happy birthday! 40 million euros in grants that have funded 27,000 energy-saving renovation projects, saved 1,600 gigawatt of energy, and avoided 41,000 tons of CO2 emissions. Happy birthday, Enoprim! Happy birthday to the energy transition!
1: That's right. 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

Churches recover from the bones of what you believe. Their album brought out back in 2013 before Blossoms and Husband. If you want to get in touch with us this morning, 621-52-5000 is our number. Sash will be here again with the news in about 15 minutes. And it's Tuesday. That means Truth or Tale coming up a bit later on. And if you entered our competition yesterday to win tickets to see David Duchovny, who's going to be playing next week at Rockall, keep an eye on your phones. We'll be letting winners know if they've got those tickets a little bit later on this morning.

That one might be on my long list for track of the year as well. Phoebe Bridgers, Lost Boys, really enjoyed that one. If you want to get in touch with us this morning, 621 525 5000. We were chatting with that yesterday, and you know, as we head to mid-October, it's definitely time to start putting together at least a couple of songs on that list, which I had been struggling about, but now I've actually got about 15 or 20 on there, so I'm going to be adding to that over the next couple of weeks and months, and then whittling it down to just 10. RTL Today Radio. We're trying to anyway. Tame Impala, Dracula now. New one from Tegan and Sarah up after this.

0: That's Tegan and Sarah and Lights and Felix Cartel. It's our year on RTL Today Radio. Now, get in touch with us on our usual number at 621-525-5000 if there's any tracks that we can play for you. This morning, we'll do our best to do that. A couple of texts in and we'll go to those in just a second. But first, here's Dochi's Denial is a River. And this one's going to take us to the news, sport, weather and traffic. What else have we got coming up later this week? Just a heads up, we've got some really good concert tickets coming. Jay Park and Longshot is a K-pop double bill. That's next week at the Rock Hall. We give those away on Wednesday. That's tomorrow. Fink, we've got tickets for that one as well. Coming up at the start of November, we give them away on Friday. And then next week, it's Metal double bill on Monday, because Louder is on Monday. So The Who and Scald. Spike and the Gimme Gimmes are at Atelier. And Bob Dylan is coming to town. He's going to be in Luxembourg on the 30th of October. And we give away tickets to see Bob Dylan next week.
1: Hey, I thought it was

0: breathe, all right? Let's go.
1: Dochi and denial is a river. Sandy says, climbing into the car with this banger. Hi, Sam. Hi, Sandy. Morning. Also a text in looking for the Snuts and a track called Could Have Been Me. We'll play that right after this.
2: La Grande Pizzeria Marsan. 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
3: Good morning, I'm Sasha Keogh with the latest news, sports and weather. Ukraine's foreign minister says Kyiv is ready for a ceasefire on energy infrastructure and ready to hold elections. Andriy Sybiha, who was in Luxembourg yesterday, told RTL a vote would need at least 2 months of security first, with 8 million Ukrainians abroad and 1 million fighting for their country. Separately, EU foreign ministers meeting in Luxembourg added around 1,600 individuals and organisations to the sanctions list. EU ministers are meeting in Luxembourg today to prepare for this week's European Council, where leaders will negotiate the EU's 2028-34 budget. Germany's Chancellor Friedrich Merz says the latest Irish presidency proposal is no basis for an agreement. In international news, French school students and education staff are staging a fifth day of protests, with unions calling for strikes and demonstrations over resources and staffing. Government concessions haven't calmed things, and there are fears of fresh clashes with police. Interior Minister Laurent Nunez appears before the Senate this afternoon to answer questions on public order policing. Pope Leo is due to enter Rome's Gemelli Hospital later this morning for surgery to remove a lung nodule. The Vatican says it was found early during routine checks and recovery is expected to take about a week. Joanne Davies is due to be sentenced in Las Vegas for orchestrating the 1996 drive-by shooting that killed rapper Tupac Shakur. The 63-year-old was convicted of first-degree murder in August and could get a life sentence. And the Hungarian parliament is expected to vote this morning on repealing anti-LGBT laws brought in under former Prime Minister Viktor Orban, including curbs on LGBTQ plus content and rights. Moving to sport and in cycling, Bob Jungels has ridden his last professional race. The 34-year-old Luxembourger finished 130th in Paris-Tours one-day race on Sunday, ending a career that brought victory in Liège-Bastogne-Liège in 2018 and a Tour de France stage in 2022. He called it a childhood dream coming to an end. And in tennis, Alexander Zverev will finish the year as men's world number one for the first time. The German clinched it on Monday when Carlos Alcaraz lost his third round match in Shanghai. The 29-year-old won the French Open in June and the US Open in September. For more on these stories and for all the latest news and updates, head to rtltoday.lu. Today will be cloudy with spells of rain or drizzle, although there'll be some longer dry and brighter periods in between. Temperatures this morning range from 10 to 12 degrees with a high of around 16 degrees in the afternoon.
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1: And the traffic, let's see, there are 5 minute delays on the N3 between Otranken and Evronge, up to 30 minutes already on the A31 Canfin towards the A3 at Roser. We've got 10 minute delays on the A4 between Lancaults and Pompier, 5 minutes extra on the A6, that's between the Belgian border and Steinfort, and reports of some accidents on the A6 between the Belgian border and Capellen. There's one lane blocked. Also reports of a serious accident on the CR169, that's between Schifflonge and Foote. Lanes blocked, and please do allow emergency vehicles to pass there. And there was also reports of a broken down vehicle on the CR165 between Kale and the roundabout Grand Rue. Speed checks are on Grossboost on the Rue de Merche, in Mullendorf on the Rue de Fraise, and in Valère-le-Tour on the Rue de Hassel. And stay up to date with all the traffic at today.rtl.lu/mobility/traffic.
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7: The heartbeat of Luxembourg.
1: Well, congratulations to Bob Jungels.
3: I know.
1: On a career, coming to an end.
3: It must be quite nice, isn't it? I mean, there you are, retiring at 34. Now, I'm sure he has to go and find other things to do. But
1: possibly, yeah.
3: You've done your childhood dream and then you still say, that's it.
1: Exactly. So good on him. And good that he's, you know, going out in his terms and as he likes and, you know, with all of those achievements under his belt. Really cool. Run out of text looking for a track by The Struts. Not The Snuts, as I said just before the news, who are another band from Scotland. These guys are from Derby. And this is a track they brought out with Brian May called Could Have Been Me.

0: In the Modern World by Fontaine's DC, as requested by Maeve. This has got a touch of the Lana Del Rey in it. I don't care what you say, Fontaine's DC stands, it does. Fontaine's DC, we'll call them, shall we? They are a great band before anybody comes at me. So put the brand new single in from them as well. It's going to feature on Lucy Genesini's The Afternoon Session, because as soon as she sees it's there, it's going in. That is for sure. It's called Where Is Gone with Rosalia, and it's taken from the album Dopamine Chamber. That's going to feature on New Noise this evening as well.
1: I was at the Jamie Oliver petrol station.
0: Were you?
1: I need a deli, but God, I hate him.
0: Did you?
1: That man should not have his face on posters.
0: That's nice.
1: I feel so angry.
0: Shame.
1: But then I think-

0: performing at Lux Expo in the summer that's just passed, sharing a stage with the lottery winners and Robbie Williams. And apparently a visit to the Jamie Oliver petrol station too. It's CMAT.
1: That man should not have his face on posters. I feel so angry or sad at most.
0: Time to get into the news.
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3: It's 12 noon and Maeve has all the details.
4: Good afternoon, I'm Maeve Ryan with the latest news, sport and weather. The Luxembourg City Council has approved plans to expand video surveillance across the capital. Mayor Lydie Palfrer has formally requested permission to install cameras in the city centre, though precise locations and numbers are yet to be determined. Two police officers were injured yesterday during a car chase from Bonnevoie to Gasperish. Officers spotted a suspicious vehicle in Rue de Poutz, Bonnevoie at around 5:40 p.m. When they attempted to stop the car for a routine check, the driver sped off, triggering a pursuit. The chase ended in Rue Charles Darwin in Gasperish when the fleeing motorist crashed into a parked car. The driver was subsequently arrested. Households in Luxembourg will receive a guide in the coming days on how to cope for 72 hours in an emergency. It recommends 3 litres of water per person per day, tinned food, a torch, a gas cooker and a hand crank radio in case of a long power cut. The guide will be available in both Luxembourgish and French. In international news, one person was killed and several were injured after an incident on a roller coaster at a theme park in the US state of Georgia yesterday, officials said. Cobb County Chairwoman Lisa Cupid said detectives from the county's major crimes unit were investigating what happened at the Six Flags Over Georgia, located outside Atlanta. And a sweeping cyber attack struck several of France's largest supermarket chains yesterday, causing refrigeration systems in hundreds of stores to malfunction and spoil perishable goods. The affected chains included well-known names such as E. Leclerc, Intermarché and Cooperative U, with the latter's CEO calling the attacks unprecedented. Moving to sport, in football, the women's national team plays a friendly this evening against Montenegro in Rumelange at 7 p.m. and entry is free. And in rugby, Fiji has appointed World Cup winning coach Jake White to lead the team into next year's tournament in Australia. The 62-year-old South African masterminded the Springboks 2007 World Cup triumph and went on to coach teams in Australia, South Africa, France and Japan. Fiji will play their first game against Spain on October the 4th at Newcastle Stadium. For more on these stories and for the latest news and updates, head to rtltoday.lu.
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4: Today will be cloudy with spells of rain or drizzle, although there will be some longer dry and brighter spells in between. We can expect a high of around 16 degrees this afternoon. At the moment, it's 12 degrees.
6: 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We have the solutions. 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
7: Thank you very much, Maeve. Let's have a look at the traffic info on the A6 through the tunnel that links Bertrange and Strassen CR230. An accident there just over an hour ago is still causing some issue. On the M3 through the Place de Metz and the Place de la Gare, speeds at single figures, 4 or 5 minutes worth of waiting time. On the N5 through Rodange and the N5F, 5 minutes worth of delays. On the B4 through the Eglise Dude and Merle, at least 5 minutes worth of delays on both sides of the road. Speed checks this afternoon in Grosbus on the Route de Marche and in Mullendorf on the Rue des Fraises. We have another in Viollet-le-Tour on the Rue de Hassel. More info on rtltoday.lu/mobility.
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0: Buffalo Soldier from Bob Marley and the Wailers. I've been learning some things. I'm not going to repeat, but I've been learning some things. Mate Ryan back at the desk. I'm going to be taking on some what's heavier things in a moment or two, but why don't I ask you about kids' tricky questions? We're both parents, and sometimes the kids can ask you questions that you think, well, how on earth do I answer that question?
1: Yeah.
0: I mean, have a guess of what those might be. There's been a poll done in the UK, and they've come up with a list of the top 20 most difficult to answer questions from kids to parents. So just
1: I can think of two straight off.
0: Yeah.
1: Is Santa real?
0: Yes.
1: Is God real?
0: Right, and where do babies come from?
1: Yeah, yeah.
0: That's the top answer, or question rather. What happens when we die?
1: Oh, yeah, yeah.
0: How? Why do we have to go to school? That is a tough one.
1: Yeah, yeah.
0: It's becoming more and more difficult these days. Well, because you need to learn some social things. You need to learn how to be in a classroom and get on with other people and be told what to do occasionally. Because otherwise, we're just all going to go Lord of the Flies.
1: Yeah.
0: And do you want the conch? Because I haven't got it anymore. Why is the moon following us?
1: Ooh, okay.
0: Why do people get old, Maeve?
1: Yeah.
0: Why can't I stay up as late as you?
1: Yeah.
0: But I go to bed earlier than my teenagers these days. I mean, that's just how it goes. Why do we dream?
1: Yeah, yeah.
0: Why do people have to go to work?
1: Oh, okay, yeah.
0: Yeah, again.
1: It's quite thoughtful, yeah.
0: Yeah, and again, it's just society.
1: Yeah, yeah.
0: And years of oppression or repression, one of the two. What happens to us before we're born?
1: Oh, yeah. You're in the stars, basically.
0: Why can't animals talk? Well, they can.
1: Yeah, they communicate.
0: Not to us. Are there aliens in space?
1: Oh, yeah, that's a real one for kids, yeah.
0: And here's a good one for you. Why do grown-ups make up all the rules?
1: Yeah.
0: It just is so.
1: It's funny.
0: Again,
1: isn't it?
0: Go back to Lord of the Flies. Yeah. Now then, we did some heavier things earlier on. So what's heavier? This one is going to be a kilogram of popcorn before it's popped or after it's popped.
1: I'd say after, because it's lighter.
0: I'd have thought the same. Well, that would mean it. Now, what's heavier, Maeve? So
1: yeah, oh,
0: before
1: okay,
0: it's popped or after it's popped. So yeah.
1: So it's lighter after it's popped. So
0: exactly.
1: Before, sorry.
0: Yeah, if you pop it without adding anything, so some moisture escapes the steam, the popcorn becomes dramatically bigger but slightly lighter, much like our bank accounts after a cinema visit these days. What's heavier, a blue whale's tongue or a fully grown adult hippopotamus?
1: A blue whale's tongue or a fully grown adult hippopotamus? I'd say the latter.
0: Yeah, full grown hippopotamus, but not by much, because a fully grown blue whale's tongue is often estimated at around 2.5 to 3 tons.
1: Incredible.
0: Yeah, you don't want that licking your face.
1: Wow.
0: An ostrich egg or 24 chicken eggs, Maeve?
1: I would say 24 chicken eggs.
0: It's actually very close, but typically an ostrich egg weighs between 1.2 and 1.5 kilograms. 24 medium chicken eggs weigh around 1.4 kilograms, depending on the eggs and, of course, the chicken that did it. What about the heavier of a newborn giraffe or an adult man or person?
1: I'd say adult man.
0: It's often the giraffe.
1: Really?
0: Newborn giraffes commonly weigh around 50 to 70 kilograms. So a typical adult man is usually heavier, but a particularly hefty newborn giraffe could give a smaller adult a run for his money. And here's the last one for you. 100,000 ants or a domestic cat?
1: Oh, a cat.
0: Yeah, obviously.
1: Yeah.
0: I mean, there's quite a big difference between those ones there. We played your tune earlier on, and you're going to be back a little bit later on speaking to Lucy Ginnizzini. And if you want a tune played for you or for anybody else, 621-525-5000. And if you want to give us a little bit of a run for our money on what's heavier, you can send that in on the same number.

0: Happy birthday! 40 million euros in grants that have funded 27,000 energy saving renovation projects, saved 1,600 gigawatt of energy, and avoided 41,000 tons of CO2 emissions. Happy birthday, Enoprim! Happy birthday to the energy transition!
1: That's right. Enovos has spent a decade driving the shift to clean energy through its Enoprim program, which supports households and businesses with their energy efficiency upgrades. 10 years of Enoprim, 10 years of impact. Together, let's keep the energy transition moving. 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

Sam Fender from his album People Watching, it's the title track. And he has just been announced that he'll be headlining Glastonbury in 2027 on the Pyramid Stage. Good on him, Sam. Well done. And I played it, actually, because I was doing some People Watching at the airport because I lost my phone on Saturday night and was completely lost without it. No means of communication with anybody. I was staying in a flat on my own with no internet, no phone, and it was terrifying, actually. But I was doing some People Watching at the airport and everybody was on their phone. Literally everyone you looked at, phone. Like an epidemic it was. Anyway, taking us up to the traffic, this is Lime Garden with Cross My Heart.

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1: On the N5 between Biff and Basharage, there is a 4 minute delay, tailback of 1.5 kilometres there. You've just got 4 minutes on the N56 between Place de Gare and Eglise Sud. And 3 speed checks this afternoon, 1 in Grosbus on Rue de Mersch, 1 in Mullendorf on Rue de Fraise, and 1 in Vaillant-la-Tour on Rue de Hassel. And you can stay up to date with all of the latest traffic by heading to today.rtl.lu/mobility.
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from 2013. It's Imagine Dragons with On Top of the World. And you heard Sampa the Great before that with Can't Hold Us, and her new album, New Zamrock, is out on the 30th of October. It is 1:38. We've got some classic Stone Roses on the way for you. 621 52 5000 to get in touch. I've also got some classic Taylor Swift now. This is from 2013 as well. This is Shake It Off.

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from 2008, their album Pretty Odd. That is Panic at the Disco with 9 in the afternoon on RTL Today Radio. It is 1:46 p.m. And whose birthday is it today, do you know? Paul Simon's birthday. He's 85 today. So what am I going to play? We're going to play, guys. It's got to be this, isn't it?

Clementine Douglas from 2024. That track is called Slippin'. And she is playing a couple of dates in November. Well, she's playing four dates. This one's for Paul. It's the Stone Roses with Fool's Gold.

Fool's Gold. Played that one for Paul. 621 52 or 5000 if you want to get your requests in. We've got news with Maeve coming up just after this from Keo. It's That's Me.

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1: It's 2 o'clock. Good afternoon, I'm Maeve Ryan with the latest news, sport and weather. The Luxembourg City Council has approved plans to expand video surveillance across the capital. Mayor Lydie Palfrer has formally requested permission to install cameras in the city centre, though precise locations and numbers are yet to be determined. Two police officers were injured yesterday during a car chase from Bonnevoie to Gasperige. Officers spotted a suspicious vehicle in Rue de Poutz in Bonnevoie at around 5:40 p.m. When they attempted to stop the car for a routine check, the driver sped off, triggering a pursuit. The chase ended in Rue Charles Darwin in Gasperige when the fleeing motorist crashed into a parked car. The driver was subsequently arrested. Households in Luxembourg will receive a guide in the coming days on how to cope for 72 hours in an emergency. It recommends 3 litres of water per person per day, tinned food, a torch, a gas cooker and a hand crank radio in case of a long power cut. The government says people should prepare but advises against panic buying. The guide will be available in both Luxembourgish and French. In international news, one person was killed and several were injured after an incident on a roller coaster at a theme park in the US state of Georgia yesterday, officials said. Cobb County Chairwoman Lisa Cupid said detectives from the county's major crimes unit were investigating what happened at the Six Flags Over Georgia, located outside Atlanta. And a sweeping cyber attack struck several of France's largest supermarket chains yesterday, causing a refrigeration systems in hundreds of stores to malfunction and spoil perishable goods. The affected chains included well-known names such as E. Leclerc, Intermarché and Cooperative U, with the latter's CEO calling the attacks unprecedented. Moving to sport and in football, Coventry earned a slice of Premier League history as they climbed out of the relegation zone with a stylish 4-1 win against Newcastle yesterday. Frank Lampard's side are the first club in 127 years to secure successive English top-flight victories immediately after losing their opening 4 games without scoring. And the women's national team plays a friendly this evening against Montenegro in Rumelange at 7 p.m. Entry is free. For more on these stories and for the latest news, head to rtltoday.lu.
2: The weather is brought to you by
3: Raiffeisen, the bank that belongs to its members.
1: Today is cloudy with spells of rain or drizzle, although there will be some longer dry and brighter periods in between. We can expect a high of around 16 degrees this afternoon. At the moment, it's 11 degrees.
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4: On the N1 between Vassabilig and Mertert, there is a 5-minute delay. You've got 4 minutes on the N5 between the border of France and N5F, and 4 minutes on the A4 between Sessonge and Merle, with a tailback of just over a kilometre there. 3 speed checks this afternoon, 1 in Grosbus on Rue de Mersch, 1 in Mullendorf on Rue de Fraise, and 1 in Viollet-la-Tour on Rue de Hassel. And you can stay up to date with all of the latest traffic by heading to today.rtl.lu. /mobility.
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That is John Legend and Pharrell Williams, taken from John Legend's upcoming album Muse, which is out on the 23rd of October. It's got 13 tracks on it, of which 6 feature Pharrell Williams. So they must have been having a lovely time together, old John and Pharrell. Harry Styles before that with Late Night Talking. We have got some misheard lyrics on the way in about 5 minutes. Next, though, from 2002, this is The Coral, Dreaming of You.

0: Weezer there with Wednesday. We might as well be strangers. That track is called an amazing collab for guys like me, you know, guys with mustaches who like to wear flannel shirts, really. By the way, as we carry on, I'm currently programming a tomorrow night's Daily Decade playlist starting after the news at 7 p.m. tomorrow night. It's a full hour of the very best of the 2000s. So in between these tunes, you might be hearing an extra dose of, you know, just great songs from the 2000s, because I'll see one and I'll think, actually, I should play that right now. This is not one of them, but after the news now at 3:30, you'll hear two back to back.
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0: Or actually, I might play the West Side Cowboy cover of Young Folks by Peter Bjorn and John. I think I'm going to do that. That's coming up right after the news when JB joins us at 3:30.

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1: And here are your latest RTL Today headlines. Police arrested a motorist yesterday evening after a dramatic chase from Bonnevoie to Gasperish, during which two officers were injured. Ukrainian Foreign Minister Andrei Sybiha visited Luxembourg today, emphasising Ukraine's willingness for an energy sector ceasefire and new elections, while calling for greater Western support and sanctions against Russia. The Luxembourg City Council has approved plans to expand video surveillance across the capital, with Mayor Lydie Polfer formally requesting permission to install cameras in the city centre. France is bracing for fresh nationwide protests over poor school conditions, with fears of further violence after weeks of student blockades and clashes. And Sweden's Social Democratic Party leader Magdalena Andersson said today she had failed to form a government with the three other parties in the left-wing bloc following last month's election. For more on these stories, news, updates and much more, head on over to rtltoday.lu. Take a look at the weather now. It's going to remain mostly overcast and foggy, with occasional light rain and drizzle all day. The rain may become slightly heavier this evening, while the temperature is around 15 degrees, the peak of the day.
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0: Here's the latest from the traffic front. It's a 15-minute delay now on our old friend, the A3, heading towards Didelange with 6 kilometres of tailback. It's 8 minutes or so on the A4 between Sessange and Pompierre, and another 8-minute situation on the CR231. That's between the Hovold roundabout and Hesperange. Again, 8 minutes, John, on the CR168 between Ashbourg-Grat and Chifflange. Lastly, you're not going to believe this, John, 8 minutes on the N4 between Ashbourg-Grat and Lalonge. I know. Otherwise, 3 speed checks to be aware of this afternoon. Those are in Grosbus, firstly on the Rue de Merche, then in Müllendorf on the Rue des Fraises, and lastly in Weiler-la-Tour on the Rue de Hassel. For everything else, and to stay up to date, John, as always, today.rtl.lu/mobility. Isn't that right?
1: Sorry, I wasn't paying attention.
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1: It's rainy, it's drizzly out there, John.
2: It's, I didn't put it in the weather, but it's mizzle time, isn't it? Mizzle's back.
1: Oh, I love mizzle.
2: Mizzle's great, isn't it?
1: Is an English word that I didn't know until you mentioned it for the first time during the very, very, very early days of this show.
2: Yes.
1: Mizzle being what exactly?
2: It's mist and drizzle.
1: Mist and drizzle, God.
2: And it's perfect,
1: it's
2: isn't
1: perfect.
2: It?
1: It's perfect. It's mizzle.
2: But it sounds nicer than is.
1: Yeah.
2: Because mizzle's a lovely word. It's not
1: but
2: nice
1: mizzles,
2: conditions.
1: Mizzle's miserable, isn't it?
2: It is, yeah. But the word itself is quite nice. But then you sort of go, when you're out there, it's like, it's the one that gets in your bones.
1: Yeah, it is. It is as well.
2: Pretty horrific.
1: I was out in the miserable mizzle this morning. I found myself in Esch shortly.
2: Oh, yes. Please tell me.
1: Yeah.
2: The extravaganza.
1: Yeah. I had a lovely man from the ACL at my house at 8:30 this morning. He was very funny.
2: Mm-hmm.
1: He managed to unlock my car, which you usually can't unlock unless you've, like, because it was completely out of battery. So he got a screwdriver out. He, like, he somehow got inside of my the door to my car.
2: Yeah.
1: He opened it, then he looked at me with a face and went, "I used to steal cars, huh?"
2: Brilliant.
1: Yeah, so this guy was hilarious.
2: He said, "Don't worry, out of his pocket, just produced a load of stuff."
1: Yeah. Okay. On another point, he looked at me and, "Ersin Chirurg." I'm a surgeon.
2: Really?
1: So he actually jump started it. I make my way down to Esch. It's raining. I was about 50-50 whether the car would just stop working. So that was a bit of adrenaline pumping early this morning.
2: Nice.
1: Didn't get a replacement car though. So I ended up taking the train from Esch to Kirchberg. Turns out taking a train in Mizzle is lovely.
2: Okay.
1: I really don't mind a train ride. It actually, you know what soundtrack fits best when you're taking the train in Mizzle?
2: Got to be some indie, isn't it? Go on.
1: This.
2: Yeah, this is nice. This is nice. And this is perfect for those winter days when you get the fire on or something.
1: Oh,
2: nice glass of red.
1: That's right. My ticket.
2: Your pipe.
1: My maintenance ticket still hasn't been approved to install a fireplace and a sort of a little bar here in the studio.
2: No, I know. What the hell are they doing?
1: They must have forgotten about that. I'll just remind them.
2: Well, we have to before Christmas comes.
1: I think so. If you tune into the live stream at today.rtl.lu/radio.
2: Well, we were just talking off air, weren't we, about Byron and stuff. I think we'll start coming in with cravats on.
1: Oh,
2: you know,
1: yes. Yeah.
2: And the silk jackets.
1: Silk jackets, yeah, like silk dressing gowns.
2: I'll wear wing back chair, smoking pipes.
1: Man, wearing slippers, listening to a West Side Cowboy all day.
2: There we go. Nothing better.
1: Did I mention to you, by the way, that we're doing a fresh episode of the Algo Rhythm?
2: No, you did not.
1: Now, Steps was so kind. He did loads of really cool interviews recently with the likes of LaRue, Wishy, and Jake Bug.
2: Yeah.
1: And he was kind enough to ask them to provide us with an algorithm.
2: Brilliant.
1: That being said, Cooler Shaker, the British psych rock band, just announced a show here in Luxembourg at Den Atelier in late February of next year. I thought, what more appropriate right now than to do an episode tonight on Cooler Shaker?
2: Brilliant.
1: Right?
2: Yeah.
1: So if you like sort of mid-90s Britpop, if you like psychedelic rock.
2: Yeah, that's right, the thing.
1: I'm going to show you three more, maybe four more contemporary bands that do a similar thing that you would probably like to if you like Cooler Shaker. Not the most obvious candidates either. So do stay tuned. That's coming up after the 6 o'clock news. Right now, here's another song that I think fits well on a rainy train, actually, John.
2: Yes.
1: Right.
2: Very nice.
1: This is Dido with White Flag. I'm putting together tomorrow's Daily Decade playlist, and this is playing in that playlist.
2: Cool.

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1: What a song that is. That was Dido with White Flag. If you want more of the best of the 2000s, tune in after the show tomorrow between 7 and 8 p.m., where it's going to be a full hour of that good stuff. This is brand new, though, relatively speaking. Harry Styles with American Girls.

0: Doobie there with Memories on RTL Today Radio. You are listening to Drive with me, Tom Enos on, by the way. And not to be too on the nose, but I've got a tune by Supertramp coming up next that sort of describes this mizzle that John Baker and I were talking about just now.
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0: Leon Bridges. From his amazing new album, that track is called Talk It Over, might make my top 10 of the year at this point. It's getting really crowded on that playlist, but all us hosts here at the station will be compiling some of our, biggest songs, biggest discoveries of the year, towards the end of the year, I suppose, more like December. But as we speak, I'm still adding songs to that playlist, and I can't wait to show you, really. This is another album that's definitely made my top 10 for the year, Courtney Barnett's Creature of Habit is amazing. One of my favorite tracks there from just before the news at 4 p.m.
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1: Tuesday the 13th of October, and here is your latest RTL Today news, sports and weather. Police arrested a fleeing driver after a high-speed chase through Luxembourg City early this morning. The pursuit concluded when the motorist crashed into a parked vehicle following a red light violation on the Route d'Esch, and two police officers sustained injuries during the incident. Uncertainty persists over Luxembourg's financial risk in the Michael Friedman affair, as LSAP MP Franz Fayot criticised the government's vague communication regarding the oligarch's $16 billion compensation claim. Fayot warned that releasing Friedman's frozen assets surrendered a critical bargaining chip. Luxembourg City has requested authorization from the Home Affairs Ministry to expand CCTV surveillance in the capital's downtown area. Police will evaluate security requirements to determine priority locations to support future law enforcement investigations. In international news, EU economy chief Valdis Dombrovskis expressed skepticism that newly authorized Russian diesel exports will lower global fuel prices. Dombrovskis stated the volumes lack macroeconomic significance and questioned Russia's capacity to meet quality standards. Pope Leo XIV has today been admitted to a Rome hospital for surgery to remove a small, low-risk nodule on his lung. The growth has discovered during routine medical checks, and the pontiff is expected to undergo a week-long recovery. Hungarian lawmakers have voted to remove anti-LGBTQ provisions from a 2021 child protection law introduced under former leader Viktor Orbán. This reform marks the first major rollback of the LGBTQ restrictions under pro-EU Prime Minister Peter Magyar. The International Monetary Fund has today forecast global growth in 2026 would slow less than previously expected because of advanced economies' resilience in the face of war-fueled energy prices, but warned low-income countries remained vulnerable to the supply shock. And in sports, Australian fast bowler Josh Hazlewood took 6 wickets as Australia completed a 214-run win over South Africa on the 5th day of the first test at Kingsmead today, finishing with figures of 6 for 49. And finally, in rugby, experienced Samoa forward Theo McFarland said the addition of former New Zealand players Sean Stevenson, Akira Lone and Josh Lone will have a massive impact on the Pacific Islanders as they prepare for next year's World Cup. The All Blacks trio are benefiting from a World Cup law change to represent a second nation in time for the tournament starting in Australia next October. For more on these stories, news, updates and much more, head on over to rtltoday.lu.
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1: Well, it's a miserable one out there again today with thick clouds, fog and a mixture of mizzle and drizzle, which will continue until tonight. The temperature will stay around the 14 to 16 degree level for the rest of the day, but stay positive. Things will improve tomorrow. And until then, you have The Drive Show with Tom Anderson.
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4: Oh, thanks, John. Anyway, here's some traffic to cheer you up some more. 5 minutes on the CR215 between Mühlenbach and Limpertsburg. 5 minutes on the N4 between the Cloche d'Or near the city centre heading towards Le Delange Sud. Then another 5 minutes on the CR168 between Eschborg-Grat and Schifflange. It's 6 minutes or so on the A7 between Colmarberg and Schieren. 15 minutes at least on the A4 between Sessange and Pompierre. And our old friend the A3 heading towards Didelange. 25 minutes, 11.5 kilometres worth of tailback too. There's 3 speed checks to be aware of this afternoon, by the way. Those are in Grosbus on the Rue de Merche, in Müllendorf on the Rue des Fraises, and lastly in Weiler-Latour on the Rue de Hassel. Now, sorry about that. For everything else, John, as always, today.rtl.lu/mobility. I think I was just so touched by that shout out.
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4: talk to you. Lock in, John. This is a serious radio show.
1: Oh, I know.
4: Okay, let's be serious from now on. This is Mika now with Grace Kelly.

0: Nearly 8 minutes past 4 p.m. on RTL Today Radio. That is a good song.
1: It is, isn't it?
0: I just didn't like it when it came out.
1: I know what you mean.
0: Yeah.
1: I think... It needs a few listenings too, doesn't it?
0: Yeah, I think also about 20 years, maybe. I think when it
1: needs played, 20 years it needs, to grow on you.
0: Yeah, it's sort of like moss in that way.
1: Yeah. It's perfect weather with the mizzle. Moss loves mizzle.
0: I remember it being overplayed a lot on radio and thinking, yeah. Oh, the bap, bap, bap, bap.
1: Oh, no.
0: I remember
1: oh, no.
0: thinking, oh my God, this really, yeah.
1: The same.
0: Yeah.
1: It sort of grates, but then you go, eh.
0: Yeah, yeah, yeah. By the way, you're listening to Drive with Tom Enos on the most serious radio show on RTL Today Radio. We only grapple with serious topics. We only play serious musics like this. I just said musics, plural.
1: It's not your first rodeo, is it?
0: Oh, great. Anyway, Arctic Monkeys, after that, Sienna Sparrow, some Shawn Mendes, and then my pick of the week for New Noise last night. Stay tuned.

0: The music there with Getaway on RTL Today Radio. That's from 2002, and yet I hadn't heard of it until about 15 minutes ago. I gave it a quick spin before I, you know, actually played it on radio, and I think it sounds pretty good, actually. Tame Impala up next. This is the Boys Noize disco version of the Jenny remix of Dracula by Tame Impala, to be precise. One more track after that. It's Mac DeMarco, then the news again at 5:30.
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0: And don't forget, you can always get in touch at 621 525 000. 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
1: And here are your latest RTL Today headlines. According to the latest Sunday poll, the CSVDP coalition would lose its parliamentary majority if elections were held now, as support for the CSV remains weak and the ADR reaches a record high. Luxembourg's cafe and bar licenses have held steady, with just under 30% held by breweries and no reform planned, Economy Minister Lex Dellis confirmed to LSAP MPs. Chamber President Claude Weisler has announced that Pirate MPs Sven Clément and Mark Gergen will face sanctions over the conduct of their party during the 2018 to 2023 legislative term. 11 people are missing after two merchant ships were struck off the Bulgarian coast today in the latest sign of increasing spillover from the Ukraine war in the Black Sea. And Donald Trump's administration has asked his ambassador to Greece, Kimberly Gefi, to resign amid allegations that she sought money from a Trump supporter and accepted lavish hospitality from wealthy Greek businessmen. For more on these stories, news, updates and much more, head on over to rtltoday.lu. Weather now, and it will remain mostly overcast and foggy with occasional light rain and drizzle for the rest of the day. The rain may become slightly heavier this evening, while the temperature is currently around 15 degrees, and that's the peak of the day.
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0: It's 5:32 and a 20-minute delay currently on the A6 between Sessange and Mamar. 10 minutes on the CR178 between Rütschen and Arstorfer Haff. 10 minutes on the N1 between the CR143 and Gravenmacher West. Then 15 minutes at least on the A4 between Sessange and Pompierre. And another 15-minute situation on the CR231. That's between the Cloche d'Or heading towards Hesperange. There's also 3 speed checks to be aware of, as they might still be active this afternoon. One in Grosbus, firstly on the Rue de Merche, then one in Müllendorf on the Rue des Fraises, lastly one in Weiler-la-Tour on the Rue de Hassel. For everything else and to stay up to date, as always, it's today.rtl.lu/mobility.
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That is Sting and the Police there with Message in a Bottle. Now time for Dominic Fike. Remember, by the way, you can always get in touch at 61525000 on WhatsApp if you'd like to request a tune. The algorithm coming up after the 6 o'clock news as well. More on that in a bit, though.

0: It is 20 to 6 on RTL Today Radio, more precisely on Drive with me, Tom Enosson. That is Dominic Fike with Wallflower coming up after the 6 o'clock news. As I just mentioned, is a fresh episode of The Algorithm. It's a show where I show you more of the good stuff. If you like Kula Shaker, who just announced an upcoming concert at an Atelier in late February next year here in Luxembourg, well, I'm going to show you three more bands, three more songs, three more artists that you would probably like too. If you don't know Kula Shaker, a sort of Britpop flavoured psychedelic rock outfit that had a string of huge hits in the mid to late 90s. So if you like Britpop, if you like a little bit more psychedelic, do stay tuned. Loads of great stuff coming, including De La Soul and Arlo Parks, back to back right now.
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0: Ollie Parks there with Two Sided on RTL Today Radio. How about a Kings of Leon classic up next, right after this?
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0: That is Ella Langley, obviously on RTL Today Radio. Be Her, that track is called, sort of brand new, really. A couple more tracks before the news at 6. After that, it's time for the Algorithm on Drive with me, Tom Einarsson. If you like Kula Shaker, if you like Britpop, if you like psychedelic rock, stay tuned. I'm going to show you three more bands that you would probably like if you like Kula Shaker, who have just announced a gig here in Luxembourg early next year. More on that when the Algorithm actually starts. Time for Thundercat now.
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2: And here is your latest RTL Today News, Sports and Weather. The Green Party has tabled a legislative proposal to lower Luxembourg's voting age to 16 for municipal elections. The initiative aims to boost youth civic participation 11 years after voters rejected a similar proposal in a national referendum. Luxembourg's CSVDP governing coalition would lose its parliamentary majority, according to the latest Sunday poll, if an election were held now, with the right-wing ADR surging to a record high. Consequently, a three-party coalition would be required to form a government. Trade unions OGBL and ULL have signed a cooperation agreement to protect food delivery riders facing conditions akin to modern-day slavery. The organisations have condemned false self-employment and severe underpayment affecting an estimated 2,000 workers. In international news, the French government is set to take the 2027 budget to debate in Parliament, with the opposition socialists and far-right staunchly against it, as the government tries to reassure anxious debt markets while containing public anger over spending cuts. 11 people are missing after two merchant ships were struck off the Bulgarian coast in the latest sign of increasing spillover from the Ukraine war in the Black Sea. Bulgarian Prime Minister Ruman Radev summoned the Russian ambassador after drones struck a Ukrainian-owned cargo ship, while another vessel was also hit and sank further north off the coast of the NATO and EU member. Thousands of demonstrators marched through Paris and other French cities today in support of protesting high school students and against what many participants denounced as police violence against the student movement. Hungarian lawmakers voted to remove anti-LGBTQ provisions from a 2021 child protection law introduced under former leader Viktor Orbán. This reform marks the first major rollback of LGBTQ restrictions under pro-EU Prime Minister Peter Magyar. Sports now, and top-seeded Alexander Zverev toughed out two tie breaks to beat Alexander Bublik 7-6, 4-6, 7-6 at the Shanghai Masters today, winning his first match since being guaranteed the year-end world number one ranking. The 29-year-old German will play Alex de Minaur in the quarterfinals. And Aston Villa manager Unai Emery wants his side to get back to winning ways on home turf when they face Fenerbahce in the Champions League tomorrow. The Birmingham club's form at Villa Park has been one of the key factors in Villa's rise up the Premier League table, with the 1982 European champions now competing again in the continent's top club competition for the second time in 3 years. For more on these stories, news, updates and much more, head on over to rtltoday.lu.
3: The weather is brought to you by
4: Raiffeisen, the bank that belongs to its members.
2: Well, it's certainly a miserable one out there again today, with thick clouds, fog and a mixture of mizzle and drizzle, which will continue until tonight. The temperature will stay around the 14 to 16 degree level for the rest of the day, falling to a low of 9 overnight. But no need to panic, things will improve tomorrow, drying up with the sun returning and a high of 17 Celsius.
5: 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We have the solutions. Emil Weber. All about your journey.
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1: Just a few minutes past 6 p.m. Let's take another look at the traffic front. There's frankly a lot going on. 25 minutes at least on the A3 heading down south towards Dudelange. 8 minutes on the CR230 between Merle and Strassen. Then 10 minutes on the N7 between the Ingoldorf roundabout and Dickrich, more specifically the Esplanade and the Rue de Stavelot. Then 20 minutes on the N3 between Hovold and Altingen. 20 minutes on the A6 between Strassen and Karpellen. 10 minutes on the N4 between the Kokelshoy roundabout and Ludelon-Sud. Lastly, another 20-minute situation, this time on the A4 between Sessange and Pont-Pierre. There's three speed checks that might still be active. Those are in Grosbus on the Rue de Merche, in Müllendorf on the Rue des Fraises, and lastly in Weiler-Latour on the Rue de Hassel. For everything else, do check out today.rtl.lu/mobility. I have 55 separate items, separate instances of traffic going on right now in Luxembourg, so do check that out and stay tuned for the upcoming episode of the Algo Rhythm.
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1: Time for the algorithm. Cooler Shaker is coming to Luxembourg, playing at an Atelier in late February right here in Luxembourg. Here's one of their biggest hits, Tatva, from 1996. Stay tuned, because I'm going to show you more bands that you might like too.

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1: and DAB+.
2: John, just before that, I turn the mics on.
3: Yeah.
2: Could you pretend like you really, really, really like Kula Shaker, that you know them really well, and then could you ask me three more bands, three more artists that you could check out?
3: Well, it's funny you should say that. I love Kula Shaker.
2: Okay, wait. Okay.
3: Always be. Oh.
2: So let me just turn the music back up. We'll turn the mics on as well.
3: Okay.
2: Oh, hey, John.
3: Hey, how you doing, Tom?
2: Really good.
3: I can't believe you played Kula Shaker. I love them.
2: You're joking.
3: They're such a huge band. They've been a massive influence my whole life.
2: No way.
3: Honestly. The problem is,
2: yeah,
3: I love them, but I don't know, like, what else to listen to. If I was going to make a playlist, who else should I put on there?
2: John.
3: Yeah?
2: You're not going to believe this.
3: What? Though. What?
2: We're doing the algorithm right now.
3: No!
2: Yeah. So this is the algorithm.
3: I thought it was Jake Bug.
2: This is the algorithm, John.
3: Whoa.
2: I'm going to show you three more bands, three more artists that you would probably like a lot if you like Kula Shaker. Conversely, if you're not quite sure who Kula Shaker are, this would give you maybe a feel for their sound, because they just announced an upcoming concert at Den Atelier on Friday, the 26th of February.
3: Yep.
2: Tickets aren't even on sale yet. They go on sale on Friday morning, that's the 16th, at 11 a.m. So get your phone ready, John. I know you...
3: I can't believe my luck. It's like I won the lottery.
2: Right. Okay, so I've combed our musical archives. What I'm looking for really is a sort of 90s Brit poppy vibe, right?
3: Yeah.
2: But also with that slight, they have a certain, like, they love a bit of yoga.
3: A bit of 60s kind of.
2: Yeah, psychedelic.
3: Grateful Dead kind of.
2: Yeah, some sitar action some Indian sounds going on. They're a really cool band, actually. They just released an album as well in January of this year. It is called, let me tell you, Worm Slayer.
3: Worm Slayer.
2: Yeah. Nice. They broke up after their second album at the height of their popularity.
3: Yeah, okay.
2: And then reformed and actually have been incredibly productive recently. I see that, Peter has gotten in touch. He's on a trip to Greece. What kind of terrible weather is over here? It's terrible.
3: It's not good.
2: Yeah.
3: It's not good. But we're not complaining, because we had a couple of rubbish days, but then in between we've had nice days, haven't we?
2: That's exactly.
3: And it's nice again tomorrow.
2: And I think we're getting a bit sunny with this episode of the algorithm as well. He asks, have you guys had a Kula Shaker cocktail ready? No, we have not. Peter, we are tasking you with coming up with the idea of a Kula Shaker cocktail.
3: It lends itself, doesn't it? A shaker.
2: Yeah. It's cool. And
3: what goes in the Kula Shaker?
2: Loads of ice, crushed ice.
3: Loads of ice.
2: Anyway, we're getting off track here.
3: Yes.
2: This is the Brian Jonestown Massacre with Anemone.
3: I'm just going to go and Shazam.
2: Right, nice one. After that, a few more bands that you'd probably like if you like Kula Shaker on RTL Today Radio.

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This is the algorithm about Cooler Shaker. I've just gotten this message from Peter on WhatsApp. This is the official recipe now for the Cooler Shaker. It's a vibrant golden cocktail with a tropical kick, a little spice, and a sharp citrus finish. The ingredients, he says, are 40 milliliters of dark or aged rum, 25 mils of fresh lime juice, 25 mils of passion fruit puree. Whoa! 15 mils of ginger syrup, 10 mils of honey syrup, a dash of Angostura bitters. I love it to bits. That sounds really good. I suspect that was made by ChatGPT, but I reckon that's also a really nice drink. Anyway, if you like Cooler Shaker, who are coming to Den Atelier in late February next year, I reckon you will like the Brian Jonestown Massacre and the track Anemone. Here's another one for you. This is Supergrass up next with Kiss of Life.

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You are listening to Drive with me, Tom Einos, on or what's left of it, at least, because we sign off after the 7 o'clock news tonight. But don't forget, after the news at 7, it's our Daily Decades playlist, which kicks into gear after that. Tonight, it's the very best of the 90s, 2 hours. All of the tunes hand-picked, by the way, so genuinely do stay tuned. It's always great fun, really. That's something quite modern though, West Side Cowboy with Dobro.

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0: That is Cassius FC UK's and Junior Sanchez with a fresh as hell remix of Feeling For You on RTL Today Radio. We have less than 15 left, by the way, before we call it quits for tonight. Are you ready for something completely different?
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0: That's a bit of Japanese breakfast for you on a Tuesday night, no less. That's from 2016, amazing album called Psycho Pump. Everybody Wants to Love You, that track is called. Coming up next, tonight's closer. We've got the news at 7 and then 2 hours of the very, very best of the 90s. First, though, here's my nightly goodbye message.
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2: 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The Green Party has tabled a legislative proposal to lower Luxembourg's voting age to 16 for municipal elections. The initiative aims to boost youth civic participation 11 years after voters rejected a similar proposal in a national referendum. The country's Consultative Commission on Human Rights has criticised plans to install 62 additional CCTV cameras in Esch-sur-Alzette. The watchdog questioned the necessity and proportionality of the surveillance, noting that crime rates in the Brill and El Esch neighbourhoods decreased by over 17% between 2024 and 2025. Luxembourg's CSVDP governing coalition would lose its parliamentary majority, according to the latest Sunday poll, if an election were held now, with the right-wing ADR surging to a record high. Consequently, a three-party coalition would be required to form a government. In international news, Yemen's Houthis have said Saudi Arabia had struck an oil facility in Sana'a after the Riyadh-led coalition told civilians to leave the surrounding area in its first evacuation order for the Yemeni capital since the war flared up again. Jane Campbell, a British lawmaker in the House of Lords, made history today by becoming the first person to use an AI-generated voice to deliver a speech in the UK Parliament. The peer struggles to speak naturally due to a spinal muscular atrophy and used software to recreate the sound of her voice as it used to be to read a speech she wrote herself. Thousands of demonstrators marched through Paris and other French cities today in support of protesting high school students and against what many participants denounced as police violence against the student movement. Hungarian lawmakers voted to remove anti-LGBTQ provisions from a 2021 child protection law introduced under former leader Viktor Orbán. This reform marks the first major rollback of the LGBTQ restrictions under the pro-EU Prime Minister Peter Magyar. Sports now, and Rwanda will host Africa's first Formula One Grand Prix since 1993 in the early 2030s after the circuit announced a decade-long deal with the country today. The East African nation has been chasing a Grand Prix race for years, having already used football, basketball and other sports to enhance its image and attract investment. And finally, tennis. Top-seeded Alexander Zverev toughed it out two tie breaks to beat Alexander Bublik 7-6, 4-6, 7-6 at the Shanghai Masters today, winning his first match since being guaranteed the year-end world number one ranking. The 29-year-old German will play Alex de Minaur in the quarterfinals. For more on these stories, news, updates and much more, head on over to rtltoday.lu. Taking a look at the weather now, it has been a miserable one out there today with thick clouds, fog and a mixture of mizzle and drizzle, which will continue until tonight. The temperature will stay around the 14 to 16 degree level for the rest of the day, falling to a low of 9 overnight. But no need to panic, things will improve tomorrow, drying up with the sun returning and a high of 17 Celsius.
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1: It's your last traffic update for the night. 10 minutes on the A3 heading towards Dudelange. 10 minutes on the N3 between the Hofstrasse in Frisange and, the N3. Then 7 minutes between Bonnevoie and Altingen. That's the CR226. 5 to 6 on the CR231 in Hesperange. Then 10 minutes still on the A4 between Sessange and Pompierre. And still 20 minutes at least on the A4 between Remmerich and Lalonge. Otherwise, it's today.rtl.lu/mobility. Isn't that right, John?
2: Oh, you got it spot on again, Tom.
1: Thank you, mate. And thank you for the positivity today.
2: Oh, always.
1: We'll catch you tomorrow between 3 and 7 with our signature smiles and positivity, right? Your miserable weather report.
2: Oh, no. And then traffic.
1: 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That's exactly. 3 to 7 tomorrow on RTL Today Radio. Good night, folks. 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

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Do you fancy a trip back to the 90s? 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

stripes. It used to be just yellow, now it's brightly painted white. And there's a fella on a ladder, and he's crudely making signs. And they say, wet paint, don't touch. Now you would be surprised at how often I arise. I feel like wet paint, don't touch.